0: your hands in the air and give me all your money.
1: This is the story of my baker.

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But I never ever said I'll do it better. Just know the time, it's not clever.

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You can't touch this. 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You can't touch this.

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Ring the bell, school.

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Look ahead, the crowd is jumping. 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Get the party going on the dance floor. See, 'cause that's where the party's at, and you find out it.